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3: 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You know what I mean?

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1: 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And it's not sand in my head, or it's thoughts running through my head.

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Shit's monsters, worm swallow, hard on the spill. La la la la. Witches, zombies, worm swallow, hard as little pill. La la.